place to go, and he's feeling low. 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

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I'm your man. 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

So sing and tell more jokes and dance and stuff. Just keep the music playing, that'll be a good goodbye. 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
3: Yes, and neither would you, Derek, this star nonsense.
2: Yeah.
3: No, it is it.
2: I'm sure of it.

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Would you see my hands look tight? Must have hurt you, it must have hurt your pride to have to stand beneath my window

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You wouldn't like it here. There ain't no entertainment, and the judgments are severe. The maestro says it's Mozart, but it sounds like bubblegum.

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It was just the other night. Most of you was naked, but some of you was lame. 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

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Lord, yes, Lord, it made me feel so tired. I'm on everybody.

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Watch lights fade from every room. Bedsitter people look back and lament. Another day's useless energy spent. Impassioned lovers wrestle as one. Lonely man cries for love and has none. New mother picks up and settles her son. Senior citizens wish they were young. Cold-hearted orb that rules the night removes the colors from our sight. Red is gray and yellow white, but we decide which is right and which is an illusion.